did you ever realize that your mistake had a price? 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
1: 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Hope life is beautiful. You were the light for me to find my truth. I just wanna say thank you.

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till September, 'cause music is my best friend. 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